Melinda was mine till the time that I found her, holding Jim and loving him. Then Sue came along, loved me strong, that's what I thought, me and Sue.

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0: Got more to say. 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

nobody know what I'm talking about. I got my own life to live. I'm the one about to die when it's time for me to die. So let me live my life the way I want to. Sing on.

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1: Now I lay me down to sleep. I pray the Lord my soul to keep. 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

So viel Romantik von Ed Sheeran am Dienstagmorgen muss man auf einer Nordseeinsel erstmal verkraften. 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Lou Reed mit Dirty Boulevard. The walls are made of cardboard. Newspapers on his feet, and his father beats him because he's too tired to beg. He's got 9 brothers and sisters. They're brought up on their knees. It's hard to run when a coat hanger beats you on the thighs. Pedro dreams of being older and killing the old man, but that's a slim chance. He's going to the boulevard. He's gonna end up on the dirty boulevard. He's going out to the dirty boulevard. He's going down to the dirty boulevard. This room costs $2,000 a month. You can believe it, man, it's true. Somewhere a landlord's laughing till he wets his pants. No one dreams of being a doctor or a lawyer or anything. They dream of dealing on the dirty boulevard. Give me your hungry, you're tired, you're poor, I'll piss on them. That's what the statue of bigotry says. Your poor huddled masses, let's club them to death and get it over with and just dump them on the boulevard. Get them out on the dirty boulevard. Going out to the dirty boulevard. They're going down on the dirty boulevard. Going out. Outside it's a bright night. There's an opera at Lincoln Center. Movie stars arrive by limousine. The Klieg lights shoot up over the skyline of Manhattan, but the lights are out on the mean streets. A small kid stands by the Lincoln Tunnel. He's selling plastic roses for a buck. The traffic's backed up to 39th Street. The TV whores are calling the cops out for a suck. And back at the wheelchair, Pedro sits there dreaming. He's found a book on magic in a garbage can. He looks at the pictures and stares up at the cracked ceiling. At the count of 3, he says, I hope I can disappear and fly, fly away.

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0: 12 inches

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0: Wer nach der Dino-Story vorhin dachte, älter wird es heute nicht mehr. 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Ich bin Peer und hier kommt Curtis Mayfield mit Don't worry if there's a hell below, we're all gonna go.
1: I was so depressed and I went and got the Bible and I turned to the book of Revelation. And if people would just get and read the Bible and read the book of Revelation, they would really turn around and straighten up. This is all we need to do is just get the good book and read it and put it to everyday life.
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0: But now I'm the skipper, and that young nipper is taking the rivers to heart.

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Overhaul, overhaul, let your David tackles fall, till you land your boats in the sea, brave boys, till you land your boats in the sea. 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Resolve it was, each seaman bold, to steer where the whale fish blew, brave boys, to steer where the whale fish blew. 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

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There's Dubonnet Judy, gin fizz flow, cocktail shorty, and old Julep Joe. 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
1: Tune in tomorrow. What a swell party this is. What frails, what frocks.
0: What frocks.
1: What furs, what rocks.
0: They're beautiful.
1: Oh, I've never seen such gaiety.
0: Neither have I.
1: It's all just too risque, really.
0: This French champagne.
1: Domestic.
0: So good for the brain. That's what I was gonna say.
1: You know, you're a brilliant fellow.
0: Why, thank you.
1: Pick up, Jack. But please don't eat that glass, my friend. Have you heard about dear Blanche? Got run down by an avalanche.
0: No.
1: Oh, don't worry. She's a game girl, you know. Got up and finished fourth.
0: The kid's got guts.
1: Having a nice time? Grab a line.
0: Have you heard the Mimsy star?
1: What now?
0: She got pinched in the Astor Bar.
1: Just again, eh?
0: She was stoned.
1: Well, did you ever?
0: Never.
1: What a swell party this is. Hey, check out that.
0: That's a lovely dress. Do you think I could talk her out of it? It's great.
1: Oh, it's great.
0: So grand.
1: So grand.
0: It's wonderland.

with streets of shame. Both dirty, both mean. Yes, and the dream was just the same. And I dreamed your dream for you, and now your dream is real.